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7: 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Overnight, mostly clear with a low of 75. For today, sunny and hot with a high of 97. Tonight, partly cloudy with a low of 71. 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
7: 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Overnight, mostly clear with a low of 75. For today, sunny and hot with a high of 97. Tonight, partly cloudy with a low of 71. 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
4: I'm a good person, so I'm all right with God. Hi, this is Ken Spear with Tabernacle of Praise. Some look at Christians and conclude that they are as good as Christians, and I can't argue with that. There are good people that are not Christians, but are they all right with God? Will they go to heaven because they are good? If so, wouldn't that mean Jesus came to earth, was mercilessly beaten, nailed to a cross, and died for nothing? I mean, if our goodness was good enough, why bother? Why bother dying for us? The Bible teaches there is only one way to God, and being good is not it. The only way to God and heaven is to embrace the fact that Jesus died for you, trust in his sacrifice, and come into right standing with God. You may be a good person, but you are spiritually dead. Being good does nothing about being dead. Jesus did not come to make bad men good, but to make dead men live.
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8: 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Overnight, mostly clear with a low of 75. For today, sunny and hot with a high of 97. Tonight, partly cloudy with a low of 71. 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
4: With WQRK News, I'm Jeff Wagoner. Lieutenant Governor Micah Beckwith presented the Golden Hoosier Award to 23 residents at the State House on September 2nd. John Flynn of Bedford was recognized for his service as a firefighter, EMT, coach, volunteer, and staff member at the Men's Warming Shelter. The award, co-sponsored by AARP Indiana and FSSA, is the state's highest honor for volunteers aged 65 or older. The registration deadline for the WQRK and Light FM Persimmon Idol competition is set for Wednesday, September 10th at noon. Featuring youth and adult divisions with $500 top prizes, preliminary auditions take place September 10th at Mitchell High School, followed by the finals on Mitchell's main stage on September 22nd. Riley B. Girdley, 19, was arrested on August 26th after allegedly fleeing a traffic stop and driving recklessly through Bedford streets. Officers pursued Girdley after his vehicle nearly caused a collision on 24th Street. He was booked into the Lawrence County Jail on preliminary charges of resisting law enforcement, reckless driving, and driving while suspended. For more on these stories and other local headlines, visit WQRK.com.
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7: Plenty of sunshine this afternoon, hot and humid with a high in the upper 90s. 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
22: 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Oh, behave.
23: Hey, good morning, Johnny. Boys in the back, everybody is looking bright-eyed and bushy-tailed, and why not? We are finally to Labor Day weekend. We make it through today, and we are on Easy Street for 3 days. How about that, guys? Oh, man, absolutely. You know, I found an article last night I wanted to bring in and share with you. Some things that were supposed to be huge, and then they just fizzled out, like 3D movies. What about the metaverse? Remember that? The Segway? Crystal Pepsi? Zima, right? What happened to Zima? I got to tell you what, I thought hoverboards after seeing Back to the Future that one day I'd be riding a hoverboard. Never happened. Never happened. We got a great show in store for you today. It's my favorite day of the week, Friday morning by request. Keep them coming in. 812-250-1055. 812-250-1055. Starting the morning off with Daryl Hall and John Oates, and You Make My Dreams Come True. 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

0: Ah, boys in the back, that'll get you moving on a Friday morning, right? Van Halen and Running with the Devil by your suggestion. 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I'll play back just as many as I possibly can from the Crowder's Healthcare Studio. Here's the best of the late night hosts, throwback edition.
1: The air quality out there, not good. I can tell that, you know who doesn't like it? The animals. In the Midwest, birds are falling out of the sky. Last night, I heard the coyotes outside my window. They were coughing at the moon. Yes, and the government said put out a clean air warning for sensitive groups. So millennials, please stay inside.
2: Kid, the millennials. You know, I love the millennials.
3: There are 200,000 emotional support animals registered. Some states are starting to crack down. For instance, in Florida now, you can only wear 3 boa constrictors through airport security.
4: And finally, 6 years after shutting down, a reimagined Ringling Brothers and Barnum and Bailey Circus is going on tour without animals. But don't worry, they'll still pipe in that old elephant smell.
0: Best of the late night hosts coming your way every Monday through Friday morning right around 6:15. And only here on the Sean Duncan Show, where it's my favorite day of the week. I got your chance to win from Greco's Pizza coming up in just about an hour. And more of your suggested music on the way next.

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Friday morning by request, brought to you by Mary M's Walnut House Flowers and Gifts in Bloomington. 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It is the Lawrence County Cancer Patients' 25th annual auto, bike, trike, tractor, and garden tractor show. It gets underway at 9 a.m. That's when registration starts, runs through noon. Only $20 to get your vehicle in the show. 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Stays right here in Lawrence County, helping to take care of those who are going through cancer. There'll be food, silent auction, 50-50 drawing. I'll be talking to some folks down there as well, so we hope to see you. I know we will, right? Because you can make a difference, and we've got a generous community around.

0: U.S. District Court for the Southern District of Indiana struck down municipal special event ordinances restricting gatherings near the historic public square, paving the way for Ligoti Pride Fest to proceed on Saturday, September 5th. Federal officials have announced a $120 million investment for Indiana under the Rural Health Transformation Program. Delivered across 8 state regions through the GROW Regional Grant Framework, the funding aims to expand maternal and infant care, deploy mobile clinics, launch chronic disease management pilots, and build a coordinated rural transportation network to help patients reach medical appointments. 4 individuals were taken into custody following a traffic stop by state police on State Road 66 near Tell City. During a vehicle search, officers located a homemade pipe bomb, narcotics, and paraphernalia. State Police Bomb Squad technicians safely neutralized the explosive device at the scene, and all 4 were booked into the Perry County Jail on felony charges. For more on these stories and other local headlines, visit WQRK.com.
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2: 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Beano football will be back in action tonight, visiting Jeffersonville for the Hoosier Hills Conference opener. The game has been pushed back to an 8 p.m. start because of the heat index. Mitchell will seek its first win when it travels to West Washington. Beano girls soccer got its first victory of the season, beating Bloomfield 4-0 as 4 freshmen scored all the goals for the Stars. In Major League Baseball, the Chicago Cubs clipped Milwaukee 2-1 to split that 4-game series. Pete Crow Armstrong hit his 39th home run for the Cubs. The Brewers head to Cincinnati for a 3-game series this weekend. Purdue will kick off the college football season, hosting Indiana State tonight. Indiana will face North Texas on Saturday. 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
6: Heat advisory continues until 8 o'clock this evening. It's going to be brutally hot again today as we push 100. Partly cloudy tonight, down to 74. We're sitting at 74 right now, and you are tuned into the Sean Duncan Show.

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0: Yeah, boys, in the back, I was just looking over these tickets we've got for PennFest coming up to the Bill Monroe Music Park and Campground up in Bean Blossom, Indiana. That's, the 24th through the 26th, guys. They've sent down tickets to pass along to you for Saturday's activities. It looks fun, man. It looks like a great time. Anytime you can go see live music, right? I'm all for that. I'll have a chance for you to pick up tickets coming up in just a few minutes. Don't forget the phone number, 812-250-1055, 812-250-1055. Bookend Trivia is on the way at 7:15, a chance for you to pick up on a large two-topping pizza from one of my favorite places in the whole wide world. You know that. Green Coast Pizza, north end of the Stone City. They've been in business for over 80 years. That's on the way at 7:15, right here from the Crowder's Healthcare Studio. Stick around. We'll be right back. You're tuned into the Sean Duncan Show.
1: I'm a good person, so I'm all right with God. Hi, this is Ken Spear with Tabernacle of Praise. Some look at Christians and conclude that they are as good as Christians, and I can't argue with that. There are good people that are not Christians, but are they all right with God? Will they go to heaven because they are good? If so, wouldn't that mean Jesus came to earth, was mercilessly beaten, nailed to a cross, and died for nothing? I mean, if our goodness was good enough, why bother? Why bother dying for us? The Bible teaches there is only one way to God, and being good is not it. The only way to God and heaven is to embrace the fact that Jesus died for you, trust in his sacrifice, and come into right standing with God. You may be a good person, but you are spiritually dead. Being good does nothing about being dead. Jesus did not come to make bad men good, but to make dead men live.
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3: With WQRK News, I'm Jeff Wagoner. Columbus Mayor Mary Ferdin issued a statement addressing community concerns following recent U.S. Immigration and Customs Enforcement operations in South Central Indiana. The mayor clarified that neither city administration nor the Columbus Police Department received advance notice of the federal activity, which prompted temporary closures at the restaurants Camilla's Mexican Restaurant and Ta Columbus. The Lawrence County Commissioners will convene on Tuesday, September 8th at 9:30 a.m. at the County Courthouse. Agenda highlights include opening public project bids with the Southern Indiana Development Commission and considering a memorandum of understanding for the Sheriff's Office to adopt the Magnus One Wellness Program. A 34-year-old Bedford resident, Alan Hobbs, was arrested late Tuesday night following a disturbance on Guthrie Road. After receiving an initial police warning to sleep it off, deputies observed Hobbs struggling to ride an unlit bicycle while intoxicated near State Road 37. Hobbs registered a blood alcohol content of .255 during booking and was remanded to the county jail on charges of public intoxication and disorderly conduct. For more on these stories and other local headlines, visit WQRK.com.
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7: Heat advisory continues until 8 o'clock this evening. It is going to be brutally hot again today. We'll push 100 with the heat index well over 100. Partly cloudy tonight, down to 74. More of the same in store for Saturday. 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

I love the talking heads. You're tuned in to the Sun Talking Show. And coming up next, your chance to pick up free pizza from one of my favorite places in the whole wide world. I'm talking about Great Coast Pizza. It is Bookend Trivia. 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They've been in business for over 80 years. Bookend Trivia coming up next. You're on the Sun.

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2: Oh, boys in the back, you know how much I love Grieco's Pizza. North end of the Stone City on Lincoln Avenue. They've been doing business there for over 80 years. Oh, I love it. Ask them about the Sun Bowling. Up for grabs this morning, a large two-topping pizza from Grieco's Pizza right here in the Stone City. Here's how it works. I'll ask the questions. You provide the answers at 812-250-1055. 812-250-1055. The number you need to know. Price is Right joined the CBS daytime lineup on this date back in 1972. Let's see how much you know about the classic game show. Name the offstage announcer on The Price is Right who coined the phrase, "Come on down," for new contestants. Was it Johnny Gilbert, Johnny Olson, or Johnny Jacobs? Johnny Gilbert, Johnny Olson, or Johnny Jacobs? You tell me. 812-250-1055. Bookend Trivia, brought to you by Grieco's Pizza, north end of the Stone City, and found only here on the Sean Duncan Show.
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2: 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Who's this?
12: Dave Adams.
2: Dave Adams, how are you, David?
12: Good.
2: Do you know the answer?
12: Is it Johnny Olson?
2: Go ahead. Who?
12: Johnny Olson.
2: It is Johnny Olson. You just picked up a large two-topping pizza from Grinko's Pizza, one of my favorite places in the whole wide world. You like Grinko's Pizza, Dave?
12: Yeah, I do.
2: What's your favorite at Grinko's Pizza?
12: The Stromboli.
2: Stromboli. That's now called the Sonboli. Did you know that?
12: No, I didn't know that.
2: Yeah, we're pushing for that. Hey, what station made your winner this morning, Dave?
12: 105.5.

0: The boys in the back. I saw Lover Boy once with Dokken many years ago at the Ocean Civic Center in Daytona Beach, Florida. I was staying down there at the time. I don't know. This is back in the 80s, mid-80s maybe. What a great band. Thanks for the call on that one, Bloomington. 812-250-1055. 812-250-1055. It is Friday morning by request. My favorite day of the week here on the Saw Duncan Show and the Crowder's Healthcare Studio. You keep calling them in, we'll keep playing them back. We are finally at Labor Day weekend. How about that? The official close of summer, but it's a three-day weekend. And do you know this has been a national holiday since 1894? I didn't know that, right? What's the projector for over here, guys? Oh, we've got an educational film on that? Yeah, well, bring it over here. Hit the lights. Let's hear it.
1: It's Labor Day weekend, and there's Dad. He's been drinking Schlitz malt liquor since he woke up, and now he's going to grill burgers once he gets the Kingsford charcoal briquettes lit.
2: Look out!
1: And here's his wife, Nancy. She's been hitting the bottle, too, but nobody knows because she hides her vodka in a coffee cup. There goes Timmy and his friends on Schwinn Stingrays. They're going to light leftover firecrackers from the 4th of July in the parking lot at Bob's Big Boy.
3: Where are my fingers?
1: Yes, Labor Day weekend. Because celebrating the American labor movement just means a three-day weekend.
0: Hey, coming up, Celebrity Scoop brought to you by the Healthcare Center, Mitchell Road, right here in the Stone City. Sandra Bullock says she's seen alien ships flying around. You're going to hear her talk about that. George Clooney, talented guy, but there's one thing he can't do. You'll find that out. And the Scorpions have postponed the remaining 2026 concert dates. We'll find out more about that coming up. Celebrity Scoop brought to you this morning by the Healthcare Center, Mitchell Road, right here in the Stone City. And, of course, found only here on the Saw Duncan Show. Here's news, sports, and weather.
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5: With WQRK News, I'm Jeff Wagoner. Lieutenant Governor Micah Beckwith presented the Golden Hoosier Award to 23 residents at the State House on September 2nd. John Flynn of Bedford was recognized for his service as a firefighter, EMT, coach, volunteer, and staff member at the Men's Warming Shelter. The award, co-sponsored by AARP Indiana and FSSA, is the state's highest honor for volunteers aged 65 or older. The registration deadline for the WQRK and Light FM Persimmon Idol competition is set for Wednesday, September 10th at noon. Featuring youth and adult divisions with $500 top prizes, preliminary auditions take place September 10th at Mitchell High School, followed by the finals on Mitchell's main stage on September 22nd. Riley B. Girdley, 19, was arrested on August 26th after allegedly fleeing a traffic stop and driving recklessly through Bedford streets. Officers pursued Girdley after his vehicle nearly caused a collision on 24th Street. He was booked into the Lawrence County Jail on preliminary charges of resisting law enforcement, reckless driving, and driving while suspended. For more on these stories and other local headlines, visit WQRK.com.
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6: For WQRK Sports, I'm Justin Sokoland. Beano football will be back in action tonight, visiting Jeffersonville for the Hoosier Hills Conference opener. The game has been pushed back to an 8 p.m. start because of the heat index. Mitchell will seek its first win when it travels to West Washington. B&O girls soccer got its first victory of the season, beating Bloomfield 4-0 as four freshmen scored all the goals.

0: rules for the Stars. In Major League Baseball, the Chicago Cubs clipped Milwaukee 2-1 to split that four-game series. Pete Crow Armstrong hit his 39th home run for the Cubs. The Brewers head to Cincinnati for a three-game series this weekend. Purdue will kick off the college football season, hosting Indiana State tonight. Indiana will face North Texas on Saturday. 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
4: Well, please don't forget the deodorant today because the heat advisory continues until 8 o'clock this afternoon. It is going to be another steamy one, well over 100 with the heat index down to 73 tonight. We're at 73 right now, and you are tuned in to the Sawtucket Show.

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5: Celebrity Scoop is brought to you this morning by our good friends at the Healthcare Center, Mitchell Road, right here in the Stone City. And boys in the back, how about this? Sandra Bullock saw alien ships flying around years ago, and now she feels vindicated because government files on UFOs have eyewitness accounts of legitimate pilots seeing ships flying in the exact same formation.
6: We're filming in St. Martin, and we went out, a bunch of us went out, so there are a couple beers involved, and we're all lying on the sand. And so we're all looking up at the sky, and I see this little point of light. And I said, oh, it's thinking to myself, satellite, you know, it's moving across the sky. And I'm watching it, and then there's another little light that comes from a different direction to meet that light sort of there. And I went, two satellites. I thought maybe it was a plane passing, but no, they stayed. And then there was another light and another light. There was five all together, and they all sort of came together. And I went, because, you know, you just have a little bit of a buzz going, sure. And you're trying to, you know, and then all of a sudden they just took off like that. And so you look around going, anybody else see that? I think one of the other people had seen it as well.
2: Okay.
6: And then I was just quiet about it until the government released the documents, and that exact formation was also seen by legitimate pilots. So I feel vindicated.
5: Sandra filmed 1997 Speed 2 in St. Martin, so that could have been when it happened. George Clooney, talented guy, but he can't do everything. For example, Brad Pitt says he can't dance. Brad sent a message to Lauren Dern to read when presenting Clooney with his Lifetime Achievement Award at the Venice International Film Festival on Wednesday. He said, quote, he can do, perform, accomplish, compete at most anything, and he does it better than any of us. But please, keep him off the dance floor. And finally, the Scorpions have postponed all remaining 2026 concerts due to, quote, unforeseen circumstances. That's basically their entire Las Vegas residency from September the 9th through October the 3rd. There's no word on what that means, but they put on their 60th anniversary tour. Maybe that's a clue. 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
3: With WQRK News, I'm Jeff Wagoner. A federal court has ruled in favor of the Patoka Valley AIDS Community Action Group in its First Amendment lawsuit against the city of Lagodi. The U.S. District Court for the Southern District of Indiana struck down municipal special event ordinances restricting gatherings near the historic public square, paving the way for Lagodi Pride Fest to proceed on Saturday, September 5th. Federal officials have announced a $120 million investment for Indiana under the Rural Health Transformation Program. Delivered across eight state regions through the GROW Regional Grant Framework, the funding aims to expand maternal and infant care, deploy mobile clinics, launch chronic disease management pilots, and build a coordinated rural transportation network to help patients reach medical appointments. Four individuals were taken into custody following a traffic stop by state police on State Road 66 near Tell City. During a vehicle search, officers located a homemade pipe bomb, narcotics, and paraphernalia. State police bomb squad technicians safely neutralized the explosive device at the scene, and all four were booked into the Perry County Jail on felony charges. For more on these stories and other local headlines, visit WQRK.com.
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6: Well, the heat advisory continues until 8 o'clock this evening, and it is going to be a scorcher with the heat index well over 100 today. Probably cloudy tonight. Overnight, low down to 73. More of the same in store for Saturday. 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
4: I'm a good person, so I'm all right with God. Hi, this is Ken Spear with Tabernacle of Praise. Some look at Christians and conclude that they are as good as Christians, and I can't argue with that. There are good people that are not Christians, but are they all right with God? Will they go to heaven because they are good? If so, wouldn't that mean Jesus came to earth, was mercilessly beaten, nailed to a cross, and died for nothing? I mean, if our goodness was good enough, why bother? Why bother dying for us? The Bible teaches there is only one way to God, and being good is not it. The only way to God and heaven is to embrace the fact that Jesus died for you, trust in his sacrifice, and come into right standing with God. You may be a good person, but you are spiritually dead. Being good does nothing about being dead. Jesus did not come to make bad men good, but to make dead men live.
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0: 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Registration gets underway at 9 a.m., runs until noon. $20 for the entry fee. And I'll tell you what, I've had a sneak peek at some of those trophies they're giving away, some big limestone ones for the big ones. Oh, man, they are sharp. And here's the most important thing. All the money they raise, and they will raise a lot of money tomorrow, stays right here in Lawrence County to help those going through cancer treatments for whatever they might need. So you can do your part and join us down there tomorrow. 9 a.m. is when it gets underway. Later in the afternoon, they'll have the awards. During that time, there's food, there's a silent auction, there's a 50-50 drawing, and much, much more. I'll be down there talking to some people as well. So be sure to join us. It's the Lawrence County Cancer Patient Services 25th Annual Auto Bike Trike Tractor and Garden Tractor Show going on tomorrow starting at 9 a.m. at Hobson Automotive. On the way for your greatest hits tidbits, I'm going to give you the story behind the Heart classic, Crazy on You. That's on the way at 8:40, and it's only here on the Sean Duncan Show from the Crowder's Healthcare Studio.
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2: With WQRK News, I'm Jeff Wagoner. Columbus Mayor Mary Ferdin issued a statement addressing community concerns following recent U.S. Immigration and Customs Enforcement operations in South Central Indiana. The mayor clarified that neither city administration nor the Columbus Police Department received advance notice of the federal activity, which prompted temporary closures at the restaurants Camilla's Mexican Restaurant and Ta Columbus. The Lawrence County Commissioners will convene on Tuesday, September 8th at 9:30 a.m. at the County Courthouse. Agenda highlights include opening public project bids with the Southern

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3: 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Beano football will be back in action tonight, visiting Jeffersonville for the Hoosier Hills Conference opener. The game has been pushed back to an 8 p.m. start because of the heat index. Mitchell will seek its first win when it travels to West Washington. B&O girls soccer got its first victory of the season, beating Bloomfield 4-0 as four freshmen scored all the goals for the Stars. In Major League Baseball, the Chicago Cubs clipped Milwaukee 2-1 to split that four-game series. Pete Crow Armstrong hit his 39th home run for the Cubs. The Brewers head to Cincinnati for a three-game series this weekend. Purdue will kick off the college football season, hosting Indiana State tonight. Indiana will face North Texas on Saturday. 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
6: Heat advisory continues until 8 o'clock this evening. It's going to be a steamy one today with the heat index taking it well over 100. Partly cloudy tonight, down to 73. And more of the same in store for Saturday. 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
1: The Heart classic Crazy on You comes off a great record, Dreamboat Annie from 1975. Heart lead singer Ann Wilson wrote the song about finding solace from the stressful state of the world in the arms of her boyfriend, Heart guitarist Mike Fisher. He eventually stopped performing and became their sound man. Ann was in her mid-20s, didn't see a bright future for her generation. Sound familiar? At the time, the Vietnam War was still going on, crime was rising, and there were gas shortages. She sings out her fears in the first verse. If we still have time, we might still get by. Every time I think about it, I want to cry. With bombs and the devil and the kids keep coming, no way to breathe easy, no time to be young. But she was in love, so she made the song about Mike as a way of saying, thank God I've got you. The song turned sensual, with Wilson coming to the conclusion that all she can do in these crazy times is go crazy on the man of her dreams. Here's Heart, Crazy on You, on Greatest Hits Tidbits.

0: all crazy on you. Heart here on WQYK, the Saw Talking Show. The Crowder's Pharmacy. Healthcare Center, high atop the limestone camp of the world. We do that every Friday morning right around 8:40. Greatest Hits Tidbits, give you a peek behind some of the greatest songs of all time here on WQRK, the Saw Duncan Show. Hey, coming up later this month, the 24th through the 26th up at Bill Monroe's Campground and Music Center. It is the Big Bluegrass Uncle Pen Fest is going on up there. They've sent tickets down for Saturday's activities. That would be September the 26th. And if you'd like to go and you've not won anything in the past 30 days, just be my third caller right now, 812-250-1055. 812-250-1055. I'll set you up with tickets to go to Uncle Pen Fest on Saturday, September 26th from your friends here at WQRK.
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4: With WQRK News, I'm Jeff Wagoner. Lieutenant Governor Micah Beckwith presented the Golden Hoosier Award to 23 residents at the State House on September 2nd. John Flynn of Bedford was recognized for his service as a firefighter, EMT, coach, volunteer, and staff member at the Men's Warming Shelter. The award, co-sponsored by AARP Indiana and FSSA, is the state's highest honor for volunteers aged 65 or older. The registration deadline for the WQRK and Light FM Persimmon Idol competition is set for Wednesday, September 10th at noon. Featuring youth and adult divisions with $500 top prizes, preliminary auditions take place September 10th at Mitchell High School, followed by the finals on Mitchell's main stage on September 22nd. Riley B. Girdley, 19, was arrested on August 26th after allegedly fleeing a traffic stop and driving recklessly through Bedford streets. Officers pursued Girdley after his vehicle nearly caused a collision on 24th Street. He was booked into the Lawrence County Jail on preliminary charges of resisting law enforcement, reckless driving, and driving while suspended. For more on these stories and other local headlines, visit WQRK.com.
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7: Well, the heat advisory continues until 8 o'clock tonight. It's going to be another scorcher with a heat index well over 100. Partly cloudy tonight, down to 73. And more of the same in store for us on Saturday. Right now it's 79. 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

classic from The Who and Behind Blue Eyes here on WQRK, the Saw and Duncan Show. 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You're tuned into the Saw Duncan Show for the Crowners Healthcare Studio. Johnny, I got an email here from somebody listening down in Mitchell. They wanted to hear the Thank God It's Friday song. Could you please play that? Yeah, we can do that. Roll it, Johnny.

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1: With WQRK News, I'm Jeff Wagoner. A federal court has ruled in favor of the Patoka Valley AIDS Community Action Group in its First Amendment lawsuit against the city of Lagodi. The U.S. District Court for the Southern District of Indiana struck down municipal special event ordinances restricting gatherings near the historic public square, paving the way for Lagodi Pride Fest to proceed on Saturday, September 5th. Federal officials have announced a $120 million investment for Indiana under the Rural Health Transformation Program. Delivered across eight state regions through the GROW Regional Grant Framework, the funding aims to expand maternal and infant care, deploy mobile clinics, launch chronic disease management pilots, and build a coordinated rural transportation network to help patients reach medical appointments. Four individuals were taken into custody following a traffic stop by state police on State Road 66 near Tell City. During a vehicle search, officers located a homemade pipe bomb, narcotics, and paraphernalia. State police bomb squad technicians safely neutralized the explosive device at the scene, and all four were booked into the Perry County Jail on felony charges. For more on these stories and other local headlines, visit WQRK.com.
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3: 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Beano football will be back in action tonight, visiting Jeffersonville for the Hoosier Hills Conference opener. The game has been pushed back to an 8 p.m. start because of the heat index. Mitchell will seek its first win when it travels to West Washington. B&O girls soccer got its first victory of the season, beating Bloomfield 4-0 as four freshmen scored all the goals for the Stars. In Major League Baseball, the Chicago Cubs clipped Milwaukee 2-1 to split that four-game series. Pete Crow Armstrong hit his 39th home run for the Cubs. The Brewers head to Cincinnati for a three-game series this weekend. Purdue will kick off the college football season, hosting Indiana State tonight. Indiana will face North Texas on Saturday. 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
2: All right, we're going to wrap it up with the call for, with a request from a call right here in the Stone City from 1988. Remember this album, Long Cold Winter? Boys in the back, you remember this one. Cinderella. Don't know what you got till it's gone. That's all I thought I'd show you.

0: Cinderella by your suggested last request of the day here on the Sean Tompkins Show from the Crowder's Healthcare Studio. I atop the limestone camp of the world. I stepped outside with the boys in the back. Well, the sunshine feels good, but it is going to be hot today, man. It is good. The heat advisory continues, as we've been telling you all morning, until 8 o'clock this evening. With the heat index, it'll be well over 100 today. So if you're outside working, you know, keep yourself hydrated. Keep your eye on your buddies as well. Dangerously hot out there, no doubt about it. No doubt about it. Hey, coming up here in just a few minutes, we've got more great music on the way for you. We thank Mary M's Walnut House Flowers and Gifts for bringing you yet another Friday morning by request. Lots of calls, texts, and emails. We always appreciate that. And don't forget, for a beautiful summer floral bouquet, you can write on your loved one's day. Order online right now at MaryMFlowers.com. 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We're going to slide on out of here. Enjoy the three-day break. We will talk to you on Tuesday and smile at somebody, won't you please? Makes it a much better place to live it. See you Tuesday.
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8: 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For today, sunny and hot with a high of 97. Tonight, partly cloudy with a low of 71. 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
5: Your local weather is brought to you by Hoosier Bloom Coffee and Pastry in Bedford, featuring sandwiches galore for lunch starting at 10 a.m. Open Mondays through Saturdays from 6 until 3. For today, sunny and hot with a high of 97. Tonight, partly cloudy with a low of 71. 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
2: I'm a good person, so I'm all right with God. Hi, this is Ken Spear with Tabernacle of Praise. Some look at Christians and conclude that they are as good as Christians, and I can't argue with that. There are good people that are not Christians, but are they all right with God? Will they go to heaven because they are good? If so, wouldn't that mean Jesus came to earth, was mercilessly beaten, nailed to a cross, and died for nothing? I mean, if our goodness was good enough, why bother? Why bother dying for us? The Bible teaches there is only one way to God, and being good is not it. The only way to God and heaven is to embrace the fact that Jesus died for you, trust in his sacrifice, and come into right standing with God. You may be a good person, but you are spiritually dead. Being good does nothing about being dead. Jesus did not come to make bad men good, but to make dead men live.

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2: With WQRK News, I'm Jeff Wagoner. Lieutenant Governor Micah Beckwith presented the Golden Hoosier Award to 23 residents at the State House on September 2nd. John Flynn of Bedford was recognized for his service as a firefighter, EMT, coach, volunteer, and staff member at the Men's Warming Shelter. The award, co-sponsored by AARP Indiana and FSSA, is the state's highest honor for volunteers aged 65 or older. The registration deadline for the WQRK and Light FM Persimmon Idol competition is set for Wednesday, September 10th at noon. Featuring youth and adult divisions with $500 top prizes, preliminary auditions take place September 10th at Mitchell High School, followed by the finals on Mitchell's main stage on September 22nd. Riley B. Girdley, 19, was arrested on August 26th after allegedly fleeing a traffic stop and driving recklessly through Bedford streets. Officers pursued Girdley after his vehicle nearly caused a collision on 24th Street. He was booked into the Lawrence County Jail on preliminary charges of resisting law enforcement, reckless driving, and driving while suspended. For more on these stories and other local headlines, visit WQRK.com.
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4: 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For today, sunny and hot with a high of 97. Tonight, partly cloudy with a low of 71. 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
2: 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For today, sunny and hot with a high of 97. Tonight, partly cloudy with a low of 71. 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
15: For today, sunny and hot with a high of 97. Tonight, partly cloudy with a low of 71.
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4: With WQRK News, I'm Jeff Wagoner. A federal court has ruled in favor of the Patoka Valley AIDS Community Action Group in its First Amendment lawsuit against the city of Lagodi. The U.S. District Court for the Southern District of Indiana struck down municipal special event ordinances restricting gatherings near the historic public square, paving the way for Lagodi Pride Fest to proceed on Saturday, September 5th. Federal officials have announced a $120 million investment for Indiana under the Rural Health Transformation Program. Delivered across 8 state regions through the GROW Regional Grant Framework, the funding aims to expand maternal and infant care, deploy mobile clinics, launch chronic disease management pilots, and build a coordinated rural transportation network to help patients reach medical appointments. 4 individuals were taken into custody following a traffic stop by state police on State Road 66 near Tell City. During a vehicle search, officers located a homemade pipe bomb, narcotics, and paraphernalia. State police bomb squad technicians safely neutralized the explosive device at the scene, and all 4 were booked into the Perry County Jail on felony charges. For more on these stories and other local headlines, visit WQRK.com.
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0: 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For today, sunny and hot with a high of 97. Tonight, partly cloudy with a low of 71. 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
1: 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This is an important message for anyone diagnosed with cancer after being exposed to Roundup or other weed killers. A California jury recently found Monsanto's weed killer caused a groundkeeper's cancer and issued a verdict for $78 million. More evidence found that Monsanto, the manufacturer of Roundup, may have known that Roundup and other weed killers were likely linked to organ damage and cancer. 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
3: 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A free mental health walk-in clinic is launching at the Lagodi Public Library through a partnership between the Good Samaritan Home Board and the University of Southern Indiana. 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Sessions run from 9:30 a.m. to 3:30 p.m. on September 18th, October 16th, and November 20th. For more on these stories and other local headlines, visit WQRK.com.
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3: I'm a good person, so I'm all right with God. Hi, this is Ken Spear with Tabernacle of Praise. Some look at Christians and conclude that they are as good as Christians, and I can't argue with that. There are good people that are not Christians, but are they all right with God? Will they go to heaven because they are good? If so, wouldn't that mean Jesus came to earth, was mercilessly beaten, nailed to a cross, and died for nothing? I mean, if our goodness was good enough, why bother? Why bother dying for us? The Bible teaches there is only one way to God, and being good is not it. The only way to God and heaven is to embrace the fact that Jesus died for you, trust in his sacrifice, and come into right standing with God. You may be a good person, but you are spiritually dead. Being good does nothing about being dead. Jesus did not come to make bad men good, but to make dead men live.
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3: I'm a good person, so I'm all right with God. Hi, this is Ken Spear with Tabernacle of Praise. Some look at Christians and conclude that they are as good as Christians. And I can't argue with that. There are good people that are not Christians. But are they all right with God? Will they go to heaven because they are good? If so, wouldn't that mean Jesus came to earth, was mercilessly beaten, nailed to a cross, and died for nothing? I mean, if our goodness was good enough, why bother? Why bother dying for us? The Bible teaches there is only one way to God, and being good is not it. The only way to God and heaven is to embrace the fact that Jesus died for you, trust in his sacrifice, and come into right standing with God. You may be a good person, but you are spiritually dead. Being good does nothing about being dead. Jesus did not come to make bad men good, but to make dead men live.
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7: 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Southern Indiana weather now.
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9: Tonight, partly cloudy with a low of 71. For tomorrow, sunny and hot with a slight chance of showers and a high of 93. 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
2: Rumors spreadin' round in that Texas town. About to check outside the game. You know what I'm talking about. Just let me know if you wanna go to that home out on the range. They got a lot of nice girls.